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3: 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I need to know. 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
1: Lauren Snap, Donny Meacham. I want to say this loud and proud. I do not condone animal cruelty. Ooh, at all.
2: No,
1: none.
2: No.
1: But my daily dose of dumb story tonight, it's you can throw some bows at Ooh. This animal. It
3: we're
1: makes
3: throwing
1: sense.
3: Throwing elbows. Mm-hmm. What's that? We're throwing, that's a song, right?
1: Throwing elbows. Yeah, throwing bows. Throwing bows. Throwing bows.
3: Okay, almost. JoJo Siwa.
1: Yeah. All right. Let's play a song because I'm kind of angry. Stand by.

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1: Lauren Snap, Donnie Meacham.
2: Tell me why.
1: I really love it. Texas shark punching. Have you ever heard of that before? Texas shark punching?
3: Sport?
1: Kind of. It's my daily dose of dumb tonight, which feels like a sport because I'm already sweating over this. So an Oklahoma teen was visiting Galveston, Texas. She was out there swimming, as you do with the ocean. Mm-hmm. And while she was swimming, you know, Mr. Old Sharky comes up and says, you know what? I want to hold your hand. And she says, not today, shark. She punches the shark in the throat and then punches it in the face. It swims off. She hightails it for the shore. Here's the thing. This is the dumb part, y'all. Listen up. The beachgoers, they were ticked because she punched the shark.
3: She's mad. We're about to get eaten. You'd rather her get eaten than her punch the shark. The shark is fine. You know that shark can barely even belt it.
1: Yeah, it's fine. It's swimming away. And she had a couple of stitches, and thank God she got away.

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1: Rink like Dolly. That was the best advice that was ever given to me.
2: Drinking
1: Lawrence,
2: no. 9 to 5.
1: Yes.
2: What a way to make it drinking.
1: Oh, okay. Are we drunk tonight? Maybe a little bit. Dolly Parton wines. I've already got a list of things on the list of... Wow, we are drinking tonight. Yes. Anyway, peaches and cream Chardonnay. Sign me up. I'm ready for that.
2: Cream, you know that you did it because I'm a dream.
3: Dolly got the... Oh, that's a dream. Oh, can Dolly True do that song and make that like this... Oh, Dolly, I'm going to call you.
1: I need a Dolly Pox and Crush mashup. Call us up, Donnie. Dolly and Donnie. Okay, you know what? Play a song.
4: 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What's up, guys? 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
3: Lauren Snap, Donnie Meacham. This is the best date I have ever been on. I cannot even believe this happened. So Russ, for Christmas, gave me a cast iron skillet. And as you can imagine, all of his friends, all of his family, they roasted him because you should not give your woman a cast iron skillet, a vacuum cleaner. Yeah, all those things. You can't do that. It's a deadly weapon. But not for Russ. No. It's something that was on my list. He gave it to me, and he also paired it with a cooking class. So this past week, we went to our very first cooking class, and I learned how to make etouffee, which is like a Louisiana, Cajun, French. How do you say it?
4: Etouffee. I don't know. I'm asking you. You're the one telling me the story.
3: Etouffee. And we got to cut up the Holy Trinity, which is tomatoes and celery and what was the other thing? Garlic. It was delicious, Donnie.
4: Like
3: I can't wait. It's kind of like a Creole dish. We served it over rice with some shrimp, and I'll tell you what, I am like Martha Stewart.
4: I'm from Louisiana. You know, some drunk idiot made this. Like, what's it called? Well, etouffee.
3: Whatever we have left in the refrigerator is basically what it was, and it was delicious.

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1: All right, Snap, Donnie Meacham. I am about to say something very controversial.
2: Okay?
1: I don't get the Birkin bag. I don't get it. It's expensive, Donnie. It's like $30,000, which I think is very expensive, but also very expensive for a cumbersome bag that you can't turn into a crossbody. You're basically asking to be mugged. Like, yeah. What's the deal with the Birkin?
2: Yeah, and you're not Mary Poppins. Like, you don't need a bag that big. You're not pulling tricks out of it. It's like that little, remember that wrist coach little bag that everybody had
1: forever? Yeah.
2: Annoying, but also baggy jeans are in right now. Why baggy jeans, people? Mm-mm. Why baggy jeans?
1: We're just out with the bags. We don't like any kind of bags. We don't like Birkin bags. We don't like baggy jeans. And we don't like bags under our eyes.
2: None. But no, my friends, Donnie, are you going to join in the baggy jean thing? You know, skinny jeans are out. And I go, well, they're just called jeans on skinny people.

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1: Bold shoulders. We're talking shoulder pads. That's what's coming into trend. I'm going to be honest. This is the comeback that I need. I love a shoulder pad moment. It's so much better than like swimsuits.
2: Yeah, like designing women, like that type of like the shoulder pads up there. I was watching a Whitney Houston video today because that's what one person does. And she had these giant shoulder pads on. I was like, it's kind of fab.
1: Yep. Give me some shoulder pads and a brooch and I'm there.
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4: Me and my children are like infatuated with the drive to school. 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But we bump on the TJ show and we all just smile at each other and I look at them and I say, it's going to be a good day. 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
0: 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All systems are go. And we are on.
3: 3.
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0: This is Pop Crush Night.
4: I hate shaving. Shaving drives me, my face, well, everywhere really, but my face mostly. There's so many days I just go, again today.
5: Okay, look, I'm going to call you out on this. You might have to manscape, all right? 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It is exhausting. My arms hurt.
4: No, I know men are out there going, look, shaving our face is equally as hard. Shaving our other regions is for other people is even as hard. And then you lost me at Chili's because then I was like, oh, I want a skillet queso really bad.

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1: Bruno Mars killing it. And, all right, so I just made a huge song, but something that you better not might. You better go do right now. Bruno in the Big Easy. If you could see him, why wouldn't you go right now? Pop Crush app. Get it. Into the wind. Come on. We're going to get you there. We're going to get you to the show. 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Ooh, it's going to be New Orleans. Why wouldn't you want to be there? Do it right now. Bruno in the Big Easy. In it right now on the Pop Crush app.
0: Your voice. Your vibe. 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
1: Lauren Snap, Donnie Meacham, family heirlooms. Ooh. You know, everybody seems to have a family heirloom. I want to know what yours is. Hit us up 1-888-952-17. Sometimes, you know, grandma passes down a recipe book. Other times, maybe your rich grandma gives you like a ruby brooch or something that she had in the 20s. What has been passed down to you, Donnie? Because I'm really hoping that you kept your grandma's like cigarette butts or at least her ashtray.
2: No, seriously, like I think about all the time, like other people, they're like, oh, we had this baby grand piano that's like gone through the entire family. And I'm like, no, we have absolutely nothing. There is not one thing that anybody has ever left to us. And we've been like, yeah, this has to stay in the family. I even tried to change my last name at one point.
1: Oh my gosh. Well, look, I'm looking at your jawline right now. You got a really nice jawline that got passed down to you. So take that for a win.
2: Yeah, my dad does not have this jawline. Either does my mom. I got lucky.
1: No, maybe you were adopted. Who knows?
2: Yeah, ooh.
1: The milkman, babies. Let us know, what are people leaving behind? Your family heirlooms. Shout them out. 1-888-952-17.

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1: What has your family passed down to you? Hit us up in the DMs right now on the Pop Crush app. Diamond, she's dropping in, Donnie. She says that her grandmother left her a lock of hair. Creepy, Grandma. Thanks.
2: Is it gray or before it turned gray? I will say this, though. The one thing my dad gave me, other than, you know, trauma and sometimes a slight fireball addiction, is that he gave me good hair. And so I will always thank him for that. He gave me good hair.
1: You have Hollywood hair for sure. Definitely. Exactly.

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1: Lauren Snap, Donna Meacham, and we're talking family heirlooms tonight. I am loving the DMs. So Rhonda, she writes us and she says she screwed her family out of the heirloom that they had passed down. Apparently they sent her a bunch of stamps and she didn't know that they were like legacy stamps. So she used them to pay the bills.
2: That's amazing. It's like if you like a coin collection, like somebody gave you a coin collection and you were like, oh, let me go to this coin star over here because I need to, you know, pay the electric bill real quick. It's like, no, those quarters were from the Civil War.
1: That's,
2: I don't know,
1: so
2: if they
1: sad.
2: Had quarters in the Civil War.
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11: Listen, we need to get out here in these streets and we need to talk to our young folks about their future. 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We need more people like you and I to get the word out. Are you with me on it?
12: We can do that, sir.
11: You doggone right, we can do it. 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
14: Partly cloudy overnight tonight, low in the upper 60s. Tomorrow, a little more cloud cover, a few scattered showers and thunderstorms popping up in the afternoon. Otherwise, we'll call it partly cloudy with a high of 92. Scattered storms Friday, high in the low 90s. Showers and thunderstorms through the weekend. I'm Georgia WeatherNet meteorologist KJ Allen.

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1: Me and my children are like infatuated with the drive to school. 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I have no idea how things get where they get. But we bump on the TJ show and we all just smile at each other and I look at them and I say, it's going to be a good day. We've got TJ and J-Bo and Heather and Katie and everybody's just...
0: There you go.
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1: Me and my children are like infatuated with the drive to school. Like sometimes we wake up, we can't find tennis shoes, we can't find a shirt, the backpack's hanging up in a tree outside the camper. I have no idea how things get where they get. But we bump on the TJ show and we all just smile at each other and I look at them and I say, it's going to be a good day. We've got TJ and J-Bo and Heather and Kitty and everybody's just...
0: There you go.
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2: 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Their whole day is ruined.
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1: Me and my children are like infatuated with the drive to school. Like sometimes we wake up, we can't find tennis shoes, we can't find a shirt, the backpack's hanging up in a tree outside the camper. I have no idea how things get where they get. But we bump on the TJ Show and we all just smile at each other and I look at them and I say, it's going to be a good day. We've got TJ and J-Bo and Heather and Katie and everybody's just...
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1: Me and my children are like infatuated with the drive to school. Like sometimes we wake up, we can't find tennis shoes, we can't find a shirt, the backpack's hanging up in a tree outside the camper. I have no idea how things get where they get. But we bump on the TJ show and we all just smile at each other and I look at them and I say, it's going to be a good day. We've got TJ and J-Bo and Heather and Kitty and everybody's just...
0: There you go.
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2: 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Their whole day is ruined.
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1: Me and my children are like infatuated with the drive to school. Like sometimes we wake up, we can't find tennis shoes, we can't find a shirt, the backpack's hanging up in a tree outside the camper. I have no idea how things get where they get. But we bump on the TJ show, and we all just smile at each other, and I look at them, and I say, it's going to be a good day. We've got TJ and J-Bo and Heather and Kitty, and everybody's just...
0: There you go.
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1: Me and my children are like infatuated with the drive to school. Like sometimes we wake up, we can't find tennis shoes, we can't find a shirt, the backpack's hanging up in a tree outside the camper. I have no idea how things get where they get. But we bump on the TJ Show and we all just smile at each other and I look at them and I say, it's going to be a good day. We've got TJ and J-Bo and Heather and Kitty and everybody's just...
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2: Me and my children are like infatuated with the drive to school. 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

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Put that in your phone.

0: that. I have a gratitude journal. That's on it.
1: That's so awesome.
0: Yeah, you gotta look where you can. Very excited for this day. Got a nice message here waiting for us. Look at this.
2: Y'all already know it's Eric from Oklahoma.
0: Hey, there you go. Remember Eric? How can we forget Eric?
1: Yep.
0: He's the guy who, he called about the squirrel. Remember the mom thought she had a dog toy. Her puppy brought her a dog toy.
1: Mm-hmm.
0: It turns out it was a dead squirrel, and she flung it across the room.
1: It was in her bed.
0: Yes.
1: That's a huge detail you're leaving out.
0: Yes, I love Eric.
2: I just wanted to tell y'all that I love y'all so much, and me and my children are, like, infatuated with the drive to school. Like, sometimes we wake up, we can't find tennis shoes, we can't find a shirt, the backpack's hanging up in a tree outside the camper. I have no idea how things get where they get. But no matter what, we get in the car, we bump on the TJ show, and we all just smile at each other, and I look at them and I say, it's going to be a good day. Everything's going to be okay. We've got TJ and J-Bo and Heather and Kitty and everybody's just...
0: There you go.
2: I just love y'all so much. Thank you, and we will talk soon. Y'all have a wonderful day.
0: Look at that.
2: Thank you so much for what you do. We'll talk soon.
0: Thanks, Eric. That's very nice of you to say.
1: Yeah, I appreciate the love, but that's a huge weight to carry, because imagine if we have a bad show. Their whole day is ruined. Like, their whole day.
0: No.
1: They'll go to bed crying.
3: We would never.
0: We are grateful. It is a lot of weight, actually.
1: Yeah, that's
0: it's feeling
1: heavy.
0: A little heavy now that you bring that up. Wasn't thinking about that. But
1: we
0: better do a good show today because Eric's listening with his family. You know, and I know that feeling. You know, we have like a go-to emergency button with our kids where they will listen to whatever it is they want. Like, it could be a song about a banana that they happen to be hot on at the moment. To be able to hit a button and know that your kids are going to calm down in the car, if we're that for you, then that's good news. Like, I'm so happy that we're like the calm button for your car.
1: Are you going to start
0: crying? Well, you know what? I wish that my kids cared about this show as much as his kids do, but they don't because it's their dad.
1: That's right.
0: So I'll have to figure it out. But, you know, in all seriousness, what he's saying there, it actually resonates with me because when I was a kid, for whatever reason, I would get so nervous walking to school and, like, having to take on the day. And the thing that actually brought me some peace was listening to my favorite radio show. It'd be like this comfort. You hear everyone laughing and cracking jokes. And I was like, okay, well, maybe I could take on this day. And now that's the word of God for me. I have to start it had to go up a notch, many notches, to give me peace in this crazy. Have you seen the world? It's crazy.
3: Yeah, crazy.
0: Yes.
3: That is the notch.
0: Yeah. Are you guys ready to do this?
1: Yes, sir.
0: All right, so here we go. Our phone number, it's just like Eric called. You can call. You can join in 877-RADIO-TJ. That is your passport to get on the radio. You either catch us in the studio or you get our voicemail like Eric did. We cannot wait to hear from you. 877-RADIO-TJ. Here we go.

0: 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This is the TJ Show. We've got Terry in Wayne, New Jersey. Hey, Terry.
1: TJ. Oh, my gosh. Hi, J-Bo. Hi, Kenny. TJ.
2: Hello.
3: Hi, Terry.
1: Heather, it's so good to talk to you guys. Hi, hi.
0: You know, you are about, what, three towns over from where I grew up?
3: That's Wayne, New Jersey is where I grew up.
0: Look
3: That's
0: at that. What a small world. I love yeah. that. Terry, tell me, what is the most exciting part of your life right now?
1: I'm looking forward to retiring, but I love my job. That's exciting, planning that, how I'm going to slow down and still loving my patients and trying to spread a little healing and happiness where I go, but also taking care of myself. So looking forward to that.
0: Oh, that's cool.
2: That's awesome.
0: You have patients. What kind of patients?
1: Oh, I'm a home health nurse. So I go in people's homes and care for children mostly, you know.
0: Oh, wow. How did you get drawn into that kind of work?
1: You know, I worked in an office until I was in my 40s, and my best friend was a nurse. I just used to drill her with questions. What was your day like at work today? Who did you help? What happened? So it was just such a drive. When my kids were older and like in middle school, I went back to school, became a nurse.
2: Nice.
1: And
2: well,
1: I love
2: for
1: it.
2: You.
1: Yeah. And being in people's homes is, you know, for me, feels more personal and more like I give care to the person all day. It's enjoyable for me.
0: Well, a couple things. First of all, anytime there's someone who can be trusted in your home, that is worth more than money can buy, because you just wonder, you know, like, are you taking care of our loved ones or not? And that's beautiful that mm-hmm. you provide that for people. And I'm sure you do a great job as you're taking care of people. And then also, how inspiring. You weren't thrilled with your job and you actually took the huge leap of faith to completely change course. And look at how full of joy you sound.
1: Yeah, it really, you know, it was like a drive, but you just go through life sometimes and don't do what you were meant to do. And now I feel fulfilled.
0: So great.
2: Yeah.
0: Well,
2: that is beautiful.
0: Beautifully done, Terry. And thank you for being willing to share that, because maybe someone needs to hear that and they think it's impossible to shift course. But you're saying you did it and you're loving it.
1: I was 47 years old when I finally switched careers, and I'm happy I did it.
0: Man.
3: Wonderful.
0: Well, listen, don't rush into retirement. We need you out there.
1: Thanks, TJ. Thanks, everybody. Take care.
0: All right,
1: God
0: Terry.
2: Thanks for calling.
0: Have a great day.
2: You take care.
1: Bye.
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It's the TJ Show, and what are some writers having to do to prove that they are not an AI bot? Seems like we're moving backwards here. It's coming up a few moments away in the news on the TJ Show.

0: It's Albany's new 107.7 Now FM. This is the TJ Show, our news. It sounds different around here. Kenny reads through every story he can find, and then he brings us the most interesting ones. Kenny, what's happening on the planet today?
1: AI writing is absolutely all over the internet, and you have human writers now going to extremes to prove that their writing is human, according to this article from Wall Street Journal.
0: How do you do that?
1: You dumb your writing down, essentially. You have one copywriter. She went to Harvard. She says, I'll aggressively use casual language like, hey, yo, for real, or drop a bunch of exclamation points. She says, it feels so icky to do this, but it's what you have to do to sound human.
0: Isn't that bizarre?
2: That is super bizarre.
3: Sad.
2: Yeah.
0: You have to take this. So you've spent your life figuring out a way to write in this beautiful way.
2: Mm-hmm.
0: And you now have to go back on that just to prove that you're not a computer.
1: Yeah, because the AI writing, I mean, it's grammatically perfect. The spelling is perfect. The diction is perfect. So you have to do something to stand out because this stuff is just saturating the internet and it's
0: stupidity.
1: Hard to stand out.
0: Yeah, this is where we're at. It's bizarre.
3: Not everyone is supposed to do everything. Like, I feel like AI is making mediocrity rise to the top, which is very annoying to me.
2: Well, social made mediocrity rise
3: right.
2: to the top. AI just put a bow on it.
3: Exactly.
2: For sure.
0: Really popular to be mediocre.
2: Yeah.
0: That's what we're really realizing. Kenny, what else you got?
1: The conference finals in the NBA playoffs off to an amazing start. I mean, we had the Spurs beating the Thunder 122-115 in double overtime. And then last night, another overtime game. The Knicks beat the Cavs 115-104 after trailing 22 points in the final 7 minutes of regulation.
0: Weren't the ticket prices off the wall for the Knicks game? Did I hear that correctly?
1: That was the next point I wanted to make. These ticket prices were out of control. You had one courtside seat on the right of courtside sold over the weekend for $102,000. That's
0: imagine?
1: A single ticket.
2: That's insane.
3: Not worth it.
2: I'm not surprised. I mean, Madison Square Garden is ridiculous.
3: Mm-hmm.
2: I don't think it's appropriate. You know, I don't think it should be allowed.
0: Can you think of anything more cartoonish? It's like you've got people who can spend $102,000 on a ticket for a game that, honestly, I would probably leave early because I'd be like, oh, I just can't wait to get to bed.
2: No, the hype in the building is so wild. You wouldn't want to leave. But we do live in two different worlds in this country. Some people can afford that.
1: Yeah. They
2: Others
1: say
2: can't.
1: The worst seats in the house sold for over $4,000. There was an almost courtside seat that sold for $77,371.
0: Wow.
1: And here's the thing. Knicks were down by 22 in the fourth quarter. I bet you there were some people that spent tens of thousands of dollars on a ticket, realized that the Knicks' chances of coming back are slim and none. They left and had to learn about the comeback afterwards and realize all that money down the drain.
0: Can I get back in? Please.
1: Yeah. I don't think they let you back in.
2: And they learned about it on the free internet.
0: Yeah.
2: You know what I mean?
3: Right.
0: Well, I guess I'll watch the highlight reel. Kenny, thanks for keeping us somewhat informed.
1: That's what's happening.
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0: 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This is the TJ Show. I'm telling you, you read the news, and it really does feel like we're in a cartoon sometimes. There is a headline coming out of Glendale Community College in Arizona. During the ceremony, they're calling it a major technical glitch, where they were using AI to read the students' names as they were graduating.
1: Yep.
0: They skipped or mispronounced about 100 names. Can you imagine? And those graduation ceremonies, from what I've heard, are some of the worst things you could possibly attend. It's so boring.
1: Yeah, some of them are really long. Some of them are really boring. I went to my nephew's high school graduation recently, and they must have been in a rush. They had plans, because that thing started and finished in an hour and a half.
0: Really?
1: Wow. Yes, and it was a graduating class of like 400 kids.
0: That's impressive.
2: Good for them.
1: Yeah.
0: Yeah, and apparently there's a whole art form to reading names, and a lot of schools are testing these new AI systems, and it's just not perfect. Like, Kenny, didn't you years ago, when you were working at a college...
3: Yeah, I used to be the announcer, thankfully not the name reader, but for a college's graduation ceremony, and they actually tried an AI thing themselves. It turns out the reading of names is the bane of academia's existence.
0: Like, why?
3: It just takes forever. You have, 400, 500, up to 1,000 names could take hours to get through.
0: See, I don't understand, and I didn't graduate college. But if it was me, I would say, well, just take my name out of the mix. Like, first of all, who cares? Why is anyone reading my name? And I'll be one of hopefully many to say, you don't need to read my name. So then, rather than reading 1,000 names, you get 500.
1: Well, some universities, if the graduating class is massive, they'll just stand up. Like, they'll have the department stand up.
0: Yeah, do
1: like
0: that.
1: The School of Music, they'll stand up, and it's like, congratulations, sit down. School of Science, whatever.
0: That seems like maximum efficiency. Why are they still doing the one at a time? Is there a reason why?
3: Well, in my experience, after one very long graduation ceremony, the administration toyed with the idea of getting rid of the name readings, and the parents shot back with a, how dare you?
0: Really?
3: Yeah, it was the parents and the students that really wanted their names read. They wanted that recognition, and I get it, especially for first generation college graduates. They want to have that special moment, but it takes a long time. When they went to the AI, it didn't really improve the timing, so they ended up, at least the last time I did it, they hired these professional name readers, like what you were saying, J-Bo, where they just rapid fire, boom, boom, boom, boom, boom. And they got, through 500, 600 names in 45 minutes to an hour.
1: There you go.
0: So that's a job.
3: Yeah,
0: professional name readers.
3: Yeah.
0: Kenny, like J-Bo, Heather. And I guess they go back and forth with two people,
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0: Right?
3: Exactly.
0: Oh, interesting.
3: Two lines on either side of the stage. 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
0: That's what your 50 grand a year is going to get you.
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1: This is the TJ Show. We've got Holden in Jonesboro, Arkansas. What's up, Holden?
2: Not much. Your show is so cool that you listen to.
1: Oh, cool.
3: That's awesome.
1: Glad to hear that. Yeah, I used to.
3: Sweet.
1: How old are you?
2: I'm 16. Yeah. I'm turning 17 this year.
1: Yep. I was obsessed with the radio when I was your age, and then eventually was like, yeah, you know, I think I want to work in this line of work, and it's cool to hear that you're listening to the radio. So are kids your age listening to the radio? Is that are you like a rare breed there?
2: I mean, I am funny, and that's a rare breed, but no. they do it on their phones. They don't use like an actual radio.
1: Okay.
2: Yeah.
1: What do your friends think of Kenny? What are they saying about him?
2: He's okay.
1: Yeah, okay.
3: Yeah,
2: so I'm joking. Yeah. Everybody likes Kenny because of the pictures on his fridge. They thought that was hilarious.
3: Oh, yeah. That's funny.
1: Yeah, Kenny, remind us of what you did there. It's a real hero to the high school students.
4: Yeah, I stole a picture off of an ice cream shop's wall of a family that was not mine, and that family now rests on my refrigerator.
1: It's a very disturbing choice to make, Holden. Please never make that decision at your local ice cream shop. It's sad. And, you know, and I say that firsthand because my kids, they've had their picture taken with a Polaroid. It was put on a refrigerator at a local bakery near us. They get very excited every time they go in and they see their picture on the wall. So Kenny stole a dream from some kid and family somewhere.
4: I told the story as a cautionary tale. It's, you know, what not to do.
3: Yeah. But the next time that kid went to the ice cream parlor looking for his photo, he just started crying.
1: Yeah.
3: Where's my photo?
1: Almost certainly.
4: Sometimes life's not fair, Holden, and that's what I wanted to teach the youth.
1: You have monsters like Kenny roaming around trying to take your family's photo.
3: And creepy.
1: It is. It is. How much does everyone love J-Bo
3: at the lunch table? No, don't do that. Don't do that. So weird. You don't have to answer that.
2: She's really cool, though.
1: She is, yeah.
3: Oh, okay.
1: Yeah. Yeah, she was a shining star in the high school years and still is. You know, it's pretty cool. She was trained up right how to be cool. Now, what do they think? Am I inspiration to your friends?
3: What do they think about TJ?
1: Yeah, like if there's anyone who's a big nerd, let them know that there's hope.
2: So we have a little club. It's about radio. Dude, whenever we draw you, everyone has like eye bags and like headphones and like you're like glued to your chair.
1: Wait a minute.
2: So, but
1: you guys are drawing pictures of me in school?
2: Well, yeah, but they think you're cool though.
1: Well, Holden, listen, you made our day. Yes. Thanks so much for telling your friends about the show. And we really appreciate you turning your radio on. Thanks for supporting the radio.
2: No problem.
1: All right. Have a great day today, okay?
3: Take care, Holden.
2: You too.
1: Bye.
3: Bye-bye.
1: And just like Holden did, you're invited to call at 877-RADIO-TJ. It's your passport to get on the radio. 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
1: It's the TJ Show, and this is a clever way to try to scam a customer. Looks like a rideshare driver tried something new. You should probably be aware of this. It's coming up in the news a few moments away on the TJ Show.

0: 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This is the TJ Show. I was driving home and I was catching up with my wife, Jess. And she said, hey, you want a smoothie? She was making a smoothie. I could hear it, which is annoying because it makes it impossible to hear her as she's making the smoothie.
1: Yes.
0: We got one of those Vitamixes that Costco convinced us to buy, and it was a great buy. This was many years ago. It's
1: so loud.
0: Oh, but it's held the test of time. Mm-hmm. It's wonderful, and I love the smoothies. Well, I show up, and I noticed she poured the smoothie into our friend, a different Heather, but our friend Heather's glass that she left at our house.
1: Hmm.
0: And I thought, is it appropriate? This was months ago. For you to continue to use your friend's glass that's at your house, and there's been no effort to return it. And so I thought, this is wrong. And so I recorded a message, and I sent it to our friend Heather, and here's what I said to her. Hey, Heather, it's TJ. I feel like I needed to share something with you. Jess just served me a smoothie, and it's in your glass. Do you know how this happened, Jess?
2: They came over to our house and brought that glass. Oh, it was for Easter. She made those little candy pops, and they were stored in the glass. We need to get it back to you, Heather. It's now cycling through our house, and we're using it.
0: Why are you using it and serving me a smoothie in it?
2: Because I've washed it. But I do actually really like the glass.
0: So it's like kind of become our glass.
2: She likes it, though.
0: That feels wrong to me.
2: But I'm going to give it back to you, I promise.
0: Well,
2: I know it's yours. I haven't tried to pretend it's ours.
0: So we got a message back.
3: Hey, guys.
0: This is Heather responding.
3: What glass are you talking about? Is it a mason jar? Like, is it one of my fancy glasses from my mom?
0: Well, so whose is it? And how long do you have to make it your own? Does it ever really become yours? Or do you just hope that everyone forgets?
4: Well, she doesn't remember even bringing it over.
0: I know.
4: So if you would have never said anything, she would have never known what's missing.
0: Right, but wouldn't you feel bad taking a sip out of that glass every time, knowing it's not yours?
4: It would be a reminder, like, oh, yeah, I need to get this to her.
3: Or is it one of our regular drinking glasses?
5: I accidentally left it there.
0: Now, that's her kid.
5: Wrap the lollipops.
3: So is it that amber-colored one?
0: Oh, that's right. She made, custom-made lollipops. Mm. That's what it was. Right.
3: You brought the lollipops in that glass. Okay. Well, I had no idea we were missing it, to be honest. So this reminds me of friends of ours.
0: No, she didn't say to give it back or to keep it. That's why it's so confusing.
1: Mm-hmm.
3: They brought these spoons, and these spoons were so cool. They had like a long handle, and they were like perfect for like getting in a jar when you're trying to get the last, you know, olive out or whatever. These spoons were like long. I secretly was hoping that they would never ask for them back, and they never did. We ended up keeping them forever. And actually, I don't know what happened to them. I feel like they're probably in the basement somewhere that we never unpacked it from when we moved. So anyway.
0: This happens all the time. You have people over. They're bringing stuff. They leave stuff at your house. And whose is it? Do you get to keep it after a certain amount of time?
3: I'm glad you're enjoying my glass. I'm glad you're taking good care of it and introducing it to everybody. I think that's really sweet.
0: Okay, so question. Maybe you can answer this at 877-RADIO-TJ. Did someone leave something at your house? Did it become yours? Mm-hmm. And how big does it get? Or how small? Or how joyful? 877-RADIO-TJ. We'd love to hear the story. If you catch us in the studio, great. If not, leave a message. 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
20: Partly cloudy overnight tonight, low in the upper 60s. Tomorrow, a little more cloud cover, a few scattered showers and thunderstorms popping up in the afternoon. Otherwise, we'll call it partly cloudy with a high of 92. Scattered storms Friday, high in the low 90s. Showers and thunderstorms through the weekend. I'm Georgia WeatherNet meteorologist KJ Allen.

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0: balls move.
1: Yeah, well, that's apparently what happened.
2: They just come out of nowhere sometimes. Yeah. Like, you didn't even see them coming.
0: Wasn't there before.
1: Yeah, and she's like, eh. You know, you have, when your kid starts doing that, you have to give them a hug. Mm-hmm. It's like, man, they got taken out by an inanimate object. It'd be so easy to make fun of them, but you can't because you're a dad now. You can't make fun of your kid for that. Anyway, this is the TJ Show. Thank you, Norm.
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0: Mix of sunny clouds today. A few scattered showers and thunderstorms developing this afternoon with a high in the low 90s. Tonight, partly cloudy, low 70. Partly cloudy, scattered storms tomorrow. We'll hang on to that rain chance through your Memorial Day weekend. From the Georgia Weather Net, I'm meteorologist KJ Allen.

0: 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It's the TJ Show, and there's one very influential man who's saying we should actually all be happy about AI and what's to come. Okay, I'm open to hearing about it. 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

0: 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This is the TJ Show. You know, I saw this headline, really bummed me out. Just want to read this because maybe it'll stop someone from doing this.
1: You ready?
0: I don't know how this becomes a trend, especially in the world that we're in at this moment. Apparently, there's a viral trend. High schoolers across the country, they're participating in this. The game is called Senior Assassin. Teens are assigned a target, one of their classmates, and the goal is to find that target and squirt them with a water gun. And then it eliminates them from the game. The last player standing is the winner. They're even able to track targets using GPS. Like, there are some apps for this.
2: Yeah.
1: So the graduating senior class, they're targeting each other.
0: Right.
1: Okay.
0: So, sounds innocent.
1: Yeah.
0: But some of the teens are going to the extremes to eliminate their targets, including camping out in the bushes or behind cars in all hours of the day or night to ambush their targets. So it goes from the school, which to me, anything that looks anything like something that shoots, keep it out of the schools, right?
1: Yeah,
0: I mean, there's
1: yeah.
0: just too much. Like, I think about when I was a kid and I used to play with cap guns. Mm-hmm. It would be like this fake gun that looked like a real gun, but you'd put these caps in it and you'd shoot it and make a little explosion. Like, just today it doesn't work.
1: Right.
0: You can't do that
1: and
0: anymore.
1: And we've seen that, right? We've seen the news where a child is playing with a fake gun and they lose their life.
0: Right.
1: So it does not work.
0: So what's starting to happen is, as some of these kids are outside in the bushes or whatever, parents are calling the cops because they don't know what's going on.
1: Right.
0: They don't know about the game.
1: Mm-hmm.
0: And so there have been some videos showing up, and police departments across the country are warning communities about this game. There was one where a cop showed up. The kid stood up thinking it was the target, winds up shooting the cop with the water gun. And thankfully, the cop showed incredible restraint. And I guess he knew what was going on or he realized it. But what if the cop didn't
2: mm-hmm.
0: know that?
2: Right.
1: Yeah.
0: There's just so much that can go wrong with this. So these warnings are going out. Hey, probably not the best game to play, especially in the season of the world that we're in.
1: Yeah.
0: And also, some of the water guns actually look real. It's hard to know.
1: Yes.
2: A problem, yep.
0: There are other games to play, right? I mean, we could come up with other fun things. And I thought we should read this headline. Maybe it stops someone from playing this game.
1: Can we bring back Pokemon Go?
2: Right. Get back on your screen. We're safe.
0: I know. Here I thought Pokemon Go was like the worst thing. Well, it turns out it's not so bad. This also reminds me of another. So just recently, we were wondering, like, are people still playing Ring and Run or Ding Dong Ditch?
1: Right.
0: And so Kenny went out, did a bunch of interviews,
2: yeah.
0: and we had this whole segment that we were going to play. Well, we looked into it before we did the segment. It turns out that's a whole other problem.
1: Yeah.
0: People have been shot
1: yeah.
0: for playing this game. And, like, it's not just one story. It's like
1: multiple
0: what?
1: Stories. And it's heartbreaking because people are running away from you. So you would assume that there would be no harm in that. You're
0: right.
1: not posing any harm. But unfortunately, like we had mentioned, because of the world we're in right now, yeah, people have lost their lives over just a silly game.
0: Right. And so innocently, we were asking the question, is that something mm-hmm. that still happens? Like with Ring cams, that was because like, well, how could you even do it with a
2: yeah.
0: camera? Turns out it's much darker than
1: yeah.
0: we thought. So
2: right.
0: we just have to proceed with caution. Wanted to throw that out there. This is the TJ Show.
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19: Mix of sun and clouds today. A few scattered showers and thunderstorms developing this afternoon with a high in the low 90s. Tonight, partly cloudy, low 70. Partly cloudy, scattered storms tomorrow. We'll hang on to that rain chance through your Memorial Day weekend. From the Georgia Weather Net, I'm meteorologist KJ Allen.

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It's the TJ Show, and if you're a soccer fan, look at this. It looks like prices may be coming down for the FIFA World Cup. We'll get to this in a few moments on the TJ Show.

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0: Sabrina Carpenter, the new 107.7 Now FM, 90s and now. My name is Marissa, and the last thing I want is for you to get into an accident. So the Grady County Sheriff's Office, they're warning you. You got to use some caution at Pine Level Road and Ridge Road. That is where there is a brand new four-way stop. It has officially been installed. So just make sure that you proceed with caution and slow yourself down. All right, Pine Level Road and Ridge Road, there is a new four-way stop. And we've got 50 minutes of music heading your way next. 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

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Marissa and KFC getting set to bring back a fan favorite for the summer. Maybe it lasts longer. I don't know, but they had it last summer, too. Fried pickles are coming back, so keep an eye out. They're coming soon. 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
9: Scattered showers and thunderstorms popping up this afternoon and this evening. Clouds overnight tonight, low 71. Tomorrow, mix of sun and clouds, a little better chance of thunderstorms in the afternoon with a high of 90. Your Memorial Day weekend will be mostly cloudy with showers and thunderstorms likely. From the Georgia Weather Net, I'm meteorologist KJ Allen.

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0: The new 107.7 Now FM, 90s and now. So you watch some of these influencers on social media, right? Like mine is filled with all sorts of foodies and whatever. There's a food influencer based in L.A. that has raised some eyebrows recently because she gets the restaurant receipt and she was charged, get this, $110 for the cake cutting fee. A restaurant in Beverly Hills charged her a cake cutting fee. Like, here we are. Just thinking the gas prices are too high, but this is a little extreme. Maybe it's better to be in southern Georgia, you know? So they do 107.7 Now FM.
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4: Albany weather. Scattered showers and thunderstorms popping up this afternoon and this evening. Clouds overnight tonight, low 71. Tomorrow, mix of sun and clouds. A little better chance of thunderstorms in the afternoon with a high of 90. Your Memorial Day weekend will be mostly cloudy with showers and thunderstorms likely. From the Georgia Weather Net, I'm meteorologist KJ Allen. 107.7

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0: Harry Styles, American Girls, the new 107.7 Now FM, 90s and Now. I'm Marissa. I've been watching more and more. There's a documentary called Crash on Netflix. If you haven't seen it, it involves a 100-mile-an-hour crash into a brick wall, one lone survivor who is now in jail for murder. And it's such a crazy series of events. And Netflix can only include so much based on time. I've been going down the YouTube rabbit hole. My goodness, you got to watch because it's going to blow your mind. Again, it's called Crash. It's on Netflix, and you can stream it now. 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

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Marissa, I went and was scrolling through stuff just to see what was available to watch, and I thought it was the new Michael Jackson movie, and turns out, no, it was just the Michael movie with John Travolta from the 90s instead.

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7: Scattered showers and thunderstorms popping up this afternoon and this evening. Clouds overnight tonight, low 71. Tomorrow, mix of sun and clouds. Little better chance of thunderstorms in the afternoon with a high of 90. Your Memorial Day weekend will be mostly cloudy with showers and thunderstorms likely. From the Georgia Weather Net, I'm meteorologist KJ Allen.

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1: 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Good afternoon. I'm Scott Evans. Happy Wednesday. Today is Be a Millionaire Day, and I would love to. Here's Ray. Where's my husband on the new 107.7?

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5: Scattered showers and thunderstorms popping up this afternoon and this evening. Clouds overnight tonight, low 71. Tomorrow, mix of sun and clouds. Little better chance of thunderstorms in the afternoon with a high of 90. Your Memorial Day weekend will be mostly cloudy with showers and thunderstorms likely. From the Georgia Weather Net, I'm meteorologist KJ Allen.

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What would you do if you saw this? An Uber Eats driver was caught stomping on a customer's food right outside her front door. I would be, like, absolutely livid. 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

0: Sienna Spiro and Die on This Hill on the new 107.7 Now FM. I'm Scott Evans. Have you seen this movement going on in Major League Baseball Park where groups of mostly young men, maybe a few women as well, are doing the tarps off trend where you go to a section where the party is happening, take off your shirt, and start twirling it above your head? The players are absolutely loving it. I've seen it at like a Reds game before, Cardinals game. Tampa Bay Rays fans are like doing it every game. And the players say they love it. It kind of gives them like an extra boost of energy. So it looks like to be a lot of fun. I'm probably not going to do it, but I don't think I've seen it at a Braves game yet, though.
1: Hey, I'm TJ.
2: Sorry, I was eating something. What's up? I'm J-Bo.
1: Was that a hot dog?
2: No, protein. Well, yeah, hot dogs are protein, but protein, man.
1: Oh, nuts.
2: Mm-hmm.
1: Well, it's Memorial Day weekend. We have a lot of eating to do. We got to get started.
2: Yeah, seriously.
1: All right, we're almost there. Join us on the next TJ show.
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to the top, I've been out of shape, taking out the box, I'm an astronaut. I blasted off the planet, rocked the cause catastrophe, and it matters more because I had it. Now I had, I thought about wreaking havoc on an opposition, kind of shocking, they want a static with precision, I'm automatic, quarterback, I ain't talking, second packet, pack it up.

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I'm Scott Evans. Take a look at celebrity birthdays today. Country singer Cody Johnson is 39. Of course, he won the Entertainer of the Year at this year's ACM Awards. Gaultier is 46. He sings Someone That I Used to Know. And Mr. T, yes, that Mr. T, is 74 today. If it's your birthday, have a happy birthday. Something.

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I'm Scott Evans. 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
7: Scattered showers and thunderstorms popping up this afternoon and this evening. Clouds overnight tonight, low 71. Tomorrow, mix of sun and clouds. A little better chance of thunderstorms in the afternoon with a high of 90. Your Memorial Day weekend will be mostly cloudy with showers and thunderstorms likely. From the Georgia Weather Net, I'm meteorologist KJ Allen.

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I'm Scott Evans. 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I can

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The new 107.7 FM, I'm Scott Evans. It is time for today's Scott's Thought. You ever have one of those moments where, you know, life feels like a lot, you're kind of down in that day, then something completely small resets your entire mood? It could be just a song you heard on the radio, a random laugh, or somebody being just super kind to you. It's a wild kind of how the little things can just change everything, even more than the big moments. Here's Bruno Mars, I Just Mind.

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You know this song is going to be huge at all the weddings in 2026. I think even including Taylor Swift's wedding. It's Ray and Where's My Husband on the new 107.7 Now FM.

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1: Scattered showers and thunderstorms popping up this afternoon and this evening. Clouds overnight tonight, low 71. Tomorrow, mix of sun and clouds. Little better chance of thunderstorms in the afternoon with a high of 90. Your Memorial Day weekend will be mostly cloudy with showers and thunderstorms likely. From the Georgia Weather Net, I'm meteorologist KJ Allen.

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1: 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I'm Scott Evans, and all week this week, be listening for those Chi-ha Go Wild tones. 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

0: 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I'm Scott Evans. I am looking for your dad jokes today at scott@scottevansradio.com. Sheila sent this one, and she is a nurse, and she says this is one they tell each other all the time. Why was the hospital computer tired? It caught a virus. Here's Paul Russell, Little Boo Thing on the new 107.7 Now FM.
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6: Few scattered showers and thunderstorms around this evening. Mostly cloudy through the overnight hours, low in the low 70s. Tomorrow, mix of sun and clouds. Thunderstorms popping back up again in the afternoon with a high near 90. Rain likely tomorrow night, low 71. Showers and thunderstorms through the weekend. I'm Georgia WeatherNet meteorologist KJ Allen.

0: 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I'm Scott Evans. That does it for me. Have yourself a great rest of your night. Pop Crush Nights with Donnie and Lauren is up next as we get ready to kick off another long playlist of the 90s till now with Sabrina Carpenter and Manchild next on the new 107.7 Now FM. Have a great night.
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2: 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I'm J-Bo.
1: Was that a hot dog?
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2: Yeah, seriously.
1: All right, we're almost there. 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
4: What? 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And I'm not going to lie, the second she popped up on the screen, I started crying. 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It's just like, and then she taught me a new Fireball recipe. But first, I'll tell it to you guys. It's Fireball with ginger beer. 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
3: 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All right. 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
1: Life hack. I love this. You know which products you are most obsessed with based on the amount of empty bottles you have like laying around in your bathroom.
2: Yeah. Well, mine is, the problem is I don't use an entire bottle. So I have three-quarter empty bottles of hairspray under the sink. And instead of just ending it, I'm like, oh, I'm about to run out. I should order more. And then the new one gets here to start using that one. Yep. And then I'm like, oh, now I have three-quarter empty bottles. I don't know what to do, but you can't throw it away because it's not empty. But you don't want to use it because you've already used the other one. Oh, life is struggling.
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1: Out with the old, in with the new. Sheena.
2: Hey, I'm right here.
1: I know. Sheena, she's writing in. She goes, I don't really have a problem throwing things out unless it's Tupperware.
2: I get Tupperware with holes in the bottom of it. And I don't know why I can't throw it out. I'm like, you know what? I just won't put anything liquid in here. I could still put a piece of chicken because the chicken's not going to slime out the bottom of it. It works.
1: Tupperware disasters. 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

0: Omar's killing it. 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Huge song. But something that you better not might. You better go do right now. Bruno in the Big Easy. You could see him. Why wouldn't you go right now? Pacrush app. Get it. Into the wind. Come on. We gonna get you there. We gonna get you to the show. We gonna get you a little spending money. Because, you know, ooh, you gotta get some a little wine before. Ooh, it's gonna be New Orleans. Why wouldn't you want to be there? Do it right now. Bruno in the Big Easy. In it right now on the Pacrush app.
1: They say the holy water's watered down. And this town's lost its faith. Our colors will fade eventually. So if our time is running out, day after day, we'll make the mundane a masterpiece. Oh my, my, oh my, my love. I take one look at you, you're taking me.

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1: The best excuse that I've ever heard of a kid wanting to wear crop top: Mom, you were on the cover of Playboy. That's what Drew Barrymore's daughter said when she wanted to wear a crop top.
2: Yeah, but think about now, all these like kids who are going to be growing up, their moms are on Instagram right now, and they're all like, showing all their sexy selves because they're trying to be cute, and then they have kids, and in 10 years, they're going to look back and go, excuse me, Mom, was this you? Don't tell me what to do. Was this you?
1: Just a quick swipe away.
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3: 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If your family has rocked matching shirts on vacation,
4: ew.
3: I need to know. Do you pick a new shirt color every single day? Or is it the same shirt color the entire week? 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
4: Matching. I hate a theme. I don't know what it is about theme. I loathe a theme. Let's all match. Match what? Let's all match, you know, personalities. And let's get crazy. Like that, let's match that. Let's match alcohol blood level. Let's match that on this vacation. I don't want to match your shirt.
3: 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That's what we're going to do here.

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1: Improving our lives by online shopping. Lauren Snap, Donnie Meacham. My favorite online find right now is a velvet hanger. All right, it changed my life. It's keeping my clothes on and in my closet organized. I love it. Do you have a thing that you bought recently you love?
2: Well, I'm going to go back to those velvet hangers because I bought some too, and I do not like those things. Because
1: why?
2: You can't pull the clothes off. It like wants your clothes want to stick to it. It like wants to attach itself to it. I'm like, just give me my freaking shirt. All I want is my shirt. Give me my shirt. I'm not a huge fan of the velvet hangers, but it does like keep everything slim. Mm-hmm. But my new air fryer, ooh, I'm eating good in the neighborhood.
1: Mm, and on that note, I just bought a weenie warmer. That's fine.
2: I have one of those too.
1: Wow. Okay.

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1: Are you easy?
2: Nah, you ain't. Bruno, though, is. Bruno in the Big Easy. Bruno Mars in New Orleans. Why wouldn't you want to go? Seriously. New Orleans? Hello? Get some beads? Flash your ID to get into that. You thought I was going to say, no. Flash your ID. Flash that, too. That's all right. Beads for everybody. Bruno in the Big Easy. Enter the win right now. We're going to send you to a show, get you to New Orleans, get you a little bit of spending money. A little bit goes a long ways these days. Bruno the Big Easy, enter or right now on the Pop Crush app.

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1: Lawrence Knapp, Donnie Meacham, thanks for being here. We're looking for honesty all the time. And sometimes getting an honest answer is brutal. We all know that. So here is the hack. Apparently, a new study says if you text someone a question, you will get an honest answer because they cannot see your body language. Do you agree with this?
2: Oh my gosh, it's so tough because sometimes I don't like honesty in the fact of like, I want to live in DeLulu land. Like, I want to wear DeLulu lemon at all times because it's like, sometimes honesty, it hurts.
1: Yeah.
2: Lie to me. Tell me I'm beautiful. Tell me everything's going to be okay. Tell me you love me.
1: That's why you hang out with me. Yeah, I tell you all those things.
3: 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What's up, guys? This is Bruno Mars.
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